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Welcome back to The Grind. Happy Monday to you. And this is the station hooking you up. Knott's Berry Farm. 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

0: FM 101.3 and 103.9. Hope you enjoyed. Hopefully you had a long weekend. Thanks to Juneteenth on Friday. Good morning. Jeff Pope with you. Slightly warmer. Now that we're officially in summer, of course, some parts of the IE will be hitting 90. Coolest parts of the IE, obviously the mountains. Temecula should only get to about 82 degrees. It should be 90 here in San Bernardino. Don't know what you did over the weekend. I don't know if you went to see Toy Story 5. Biggest opening of the year, $160 million over the weekend. And I know that the Rubidoux drive-in was packed. Wife and I were coming out. We're coming back home on the 60 freeway like around 8:45 Saturday night. And so the movie hasn't started yet, but you can see the cars rolling in. And if you look off to the side of the 60, you can see the Rubidoux drive-in. It was jammed. It was jammed. People loading into getting into position. So we got that going on. Let's see. What else is happening? Oh, yes. Knott's Berry Farm. Starting the week proper-like. I'll have your forward tickets, a family four-pack. You know what? I'm going to give it out for the Brainbuster question next hour, so be ready for that. And since it's VIP Monday, your chance to see Benson Boone at Crypto.com Arena, August the 10th. Wait for me to call it your name, top of the hour, 9 o'clock. Okay, now, if you're not a VIP, you can make sure you are one by texting VIP right now, 951-676-1013. Also, there's some soccer over the weekend.
1: Open wide for some soccer!
0: All right, so both Mexico and the United States have won their groups and advanced to the round of 32. They still have one game remaining, so I don't know if you've caught the fever. Oh, and Elmo has released a statement. Now, Elmo got into some hot water during the NBA Finals because Elmo wouldn't pick which team to win, either the Knicks or the Spurs. So Elmo got slammed. And now I believe you have to make a statement, Elmo?
2: Just to be clear, Elmo wants Team USA to win, okay?
0: All right.
2: But Elmo loves everybody, just to be clear.
0: Okay, gotcha.
2: Don't make this a thing.
0: No.
2: Thank you.
0: Okay, you're welcome.
2: Elmo loves you, and Elmo loves you, and Elmo loves you and Team USA.
0: Yes.
2: And everybody who's playing.
0: Thank you, Team USA. By the way, Lionel Messi in Argentina, kickoff at 10. That could be important for some folks.
3: It's the Jeff Pope Show.
0: Just a name drop that guy. Also on the way. Later on, okay, maybe Rod Stewart did have a health issue when he canceled his show in San Diego an hour before he was to take the stage. Let's see what else. Oh, yeah. Since it's Monday, Confessions with the Pope. If you're sitting on some scandal, you want to get something off your chest, hit me up. I'll get you in the rotation, 951-676-1013.
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1: Proceed with caution in Ranch Cucamonga to Tenisman after Carnelian Street as there is a semi-crash blocking your right lane. And as we move into Chino, there's also a stalled motorcycle on that center divider of the 60 westbound after Mountain Avenue. So again, keep an eye out for that.
2: A warm day in store for your Monday. Plenty of sunshine today, a high of 90 degrees.
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You know, today is National Kissing Day. It's also National Onion Rings Day, so I probably wouldn't combine the two. You know what I'm saying? All right, I've got three listeners. They're ready to offer up their confessions to you next, right here on KDFM.

0: It's time for Confessions with the Pope. Confessions
1: with the Pope. We'll restart Monday shows with a confession. And I want to start off with my confession. So hung out with my dad yesterday for Father's Day, and I want to confess we may have assaulted ears in Upland and Rancho Cucamonga. We're rolling around in his convertible. He was blasting the music like it was so loud. We come to a red light. I want to say Foothill and Haven, and a car next to us. And I look over because I'm almost embarrassed by how loud this music was. And they lowered the window. Can you turn it down? And I distinctly said, I'm sorry, I can't hear you. The music's too loud. What are you asking for? And my dad turning, what is that person? What? I don't know. Jeez. So my apologies, Upland and Rancho Cucamonga. The music was too loud when I was out riding with my dad on Father's Day. So having said that, Eric in Rancho Cucamonga, I start with you when you're ready. Let me hear your confession.
2: I feel like 90% of the movies that come out these days are just remakes or sequels or, you know, something based on something written 50 years ago. I want to see a truly original movie, you know, something that hasn't been done a million times already.
1: Yeah, good luck with that, Eric. Toy Story 5 made $160 million over the weekend. So you're out of luck. And I said the Rubidoux drive-in was completely packed on a Saturday night when I went driving by on the 6th, and I can see how what the traffic was like in there, so that won't be happening. Okay. Allison in Riverside, I understand you made a startling decision.

0: discovery this weekend?
1: I was cleaning out my spice cabinet, and I found a bottle of garlic powder that had expired in 2009.
0: Whoa! All the way back from 2009?
1: It had survived 3 moves, 2 apartments, and somehow was still sitting there like it paid rent.
0: That's fantastic. All right, lastly, okay, Elvis in Winchester.
2: I was named after Elvis Presley because my grandmother was a huge fan, and every family gathering somehow turns into an Elvis story. Mind you, I am a woman named Elvis.

0: Okay, this is all weird news.
1: I just got some really weird news.
2: That is weird.
3: All right, a lot of weirdness to get over from this long weekend. Starting off with this, okay, maybe Rod Stewart, maybe he did have a health issue when he canceled his show at Chula Vista an hour before he was to take the stage. Even I heard from some upset listeners. And then what really upset folks was the next day posting on his Instagram that, hey, I'm out here, World Cup, baby! Private plane from San Diego to Boston to watch the World Cup. Folks were miffed. Well, apparently, Friday night, he almost fainted while performing Young Turks. You know that song? Young Turks, be free tonight! So anyway, he was seen using the piano, stage barriers, and even a pole for support. And at one point, a couple of crew members had to wheel out an oxygen tank and give him a breathing treatment. But he said, hey, show must go on. I didn't know he fainted there. Would you mind if I sit down for this one? All right, now, there's a time and a place for oxygen tanks at a concert. Okay, for example, the wife and I went to see Sean Cassidy at the Fox Theater in Riverside recently. You know Sean Cassidy. And then this club banger that he had.
4: Later on, I'm on the end, my heart's still
3: yeah! Okay, now, there were plenty of oxygen tanks in the crowd. I mean, I was easily the youngest one there. Not gonna lie. There wasn't a single oxygen tank on the stage, though. That was the difference. And the fact Rod Stewart was still performing with the oxygen tank, that's gangster. Oh, that was a... My wife still has that vinyl for what that's worth. Okay, and apparently, the price of groceries isn't the only thing that's stinging. Let's go to Moreno Valley, where folks at an Aldi store Saturday afternoon had to run for cover when a swarm of bees attacked folks in the parking lot. In fact, it got so bad, three people had to be hospitalized. I believe we've got the hidden microphones there.
5: Bees!
3: Oh, no.
5: Bees! Bees in the car! Bees everywhere! God, they're huge! They're ripping my flesh off!
6: Can't we roll around on the ground?
5: Forget that! I'm starting to swell up!
7: Save yourself! Don't be the hero!
5: They're huge and they're sting crazy!
3: Yes, they do.
6: We'll come back later and check on you.
8: Yeah, in a while.
7: Save yourself!
5: Your firearms are useless against them!
3: That's a lot of chaos going on in an Aldi parking lot, Moreno Valley. Right there on Day Street. And lastly, this is something that could really only happen in Florida.
9: Florida!
3: I know, I just said that. Okay, let's get caught up. Where police caught a couple of dudes street racing early on Father's Day and pulled over the guy who came in second. And thanks to the magic of the officer's body cam, we can listen in on this conversation.
10: So is there any reason you guys are street racing? Because you're 110 and he's 125.
11: That guy, he swerved at me, and he shouldn't have done that.
3: No.
10: Okay.
11: I am out just having a little ride in my favorite car.
3: Yeah, I'm just having a little ride in my favorite car. What if I'm doing 110? Let's follow up on this story.
12: Deputies say William Bosworth was going 110 miles per hour in a 45 zone.
3: Whoa! 110 in a 45? Did I mention that guy is 85? 85! He can't even legally drive his age. And he was doing 110. And he lost.
12: The driver of that Corvette, a 57-year-old man, was later stopped. He allegedly hit 125 miles per hour.
3: Whoa! 125 for that guy. Okay, what's the most stunning thing about this? Isn't the speeds? No. One dude is 85 and the other guy is 57? Are you kidding me? When's the last time two dudes were drag racing and their combined ages were 142? I mean, what happened to just drag racing in your golf carts?
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1: The home pass remains bumper to bumper, although that earlier stall is finally cleared after the 15 southbound off ramp to the 138, 20-minute delay. In Rancho Cucamonga, we still have that crash in your right lane to 10 eastbound after Carnelian Street.
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yesterday. By the way, I'm Jeff Pope. Good to talk to you. Coming up in just a couple minutes, Epic Daily Fail. Also, Knott's Berry Farm. Yes, we start giving away four packs of tickets all week long. I'll have your first four pack coming up with a brain buzzer question

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1: Hey, I want to point out today is both National Kissing Day and National Onion Rings Day. And would you believe there's a song dedicated to both? And this is that song.

again. Happy National Kissing Day and National Onion Rings Day on KDFM. All right. You put up with that, and thank you for that. And you are about to be rewarded because coming up with a brainbuster question, Knott's Berry Farm, 4-pack of tickets. An epic daily fail next. If you'd rather break into a house than go home to your wife, you need to see a lawyer.

0: 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More music, more variety. Happy Monday. Hope you had a especially wonderful weekend. Again, a quick shout. I want to apologize to folks in Upland and Rancho Cucamonga. I was hanging out with my dad yesterday for Father's Day. He likes to twirl around in his convertible, blasting the music, and it was especially loud yesterday. And he made a point of driving slowly through downtown Upland and going up and down Foothill. So if we bothered you, my apologies. Good morning.
1: Any tickets?
0: Any tickets? Oh, I heard something about tickets. I need to call. By the way, I'm doing great. And yes, those Knott's Berry Farm tickets will be showing up sometime during the show, okay?
1: For the Knott's Berry Farm.
0: Yes, Knott's Berry Farm, as opposed to some other farm that I don't care about. By the way, two ways to win. Brainbuster question. You can win that way at 7:30, or it's VIP Monday, and I could call it your name top of the hour, 9 o'clock, and then call me back in 11 minutes. If you're not a VIP, you can become one instantly by texting VIP to 951-676-1013. And now I got to get to this epic fail. Okay, if you'd rather break into a house than go home to your wife, you need to see a lawyer, and you probably need to see a therapist.
2: It's time for the Daily Fail.
0: Go ahead. Pick a state.
3: Florida!
0: Let's go to Davenport in Florida. And this whole thing started earlier this month. So apparently family's going out of town, and they asked the neighbor, hey, can you keep an eye on the house? Absolutely. Well, the neighbor called police after seeing lights turn on and off inside this house. Police show up to check it out, and they found a guy making dinner. He'd also just finished filling up the tub for a nice warm bath. They asked him, what are you doing here? Do you live here? And he admitted no. He did not have any permission to be in that house. He didn't even know who the owners were. He just didn't want to go home because he and his wife had a big fight. And he'd been there for 4 days. 4 days. Okay, staying in the literal doghouse would have been smarter than that. This dude literally broke into a house and was living there for 4 days rather than go home and deal with his wife. I don't even know what the argument was over. Anyway, homeboy is now facing multiple charges, including a felony charge for unarmed burglary. No word on whether his wife bailed him out or how hangry she is right now.
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4: The home pass remains bumper to bumper, although that earlier stall is finally cleared off of the 15 southbound off-ramp to the 138, 20-minute delay. In Rancho Cucamonga, we still have that crash in your right lane to 10 eastbound after Carnelian Street.
5: A warm day in store for your Monday. Plenty of sunshine today, a high of 90 degrees.
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0: 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It's 101.3, 103.9, Knott's Berry Farm tickets. Yes, I have it coming up next right here on Katie.
1: They say the holy water's watered down, and this town's lost its faith. Our colors will fade eventually, so if our time is running out, day after day, we'll make the mundane a masterpiece. Oh my, my, oh my, my love, I take one look at you, you're taking me out.

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1: Good morning. 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
0: Well, thank you. Thank you for streaming. And where are you streaming us? What city are you in?
1: I'm in Pasadena right now.
0: Pasadena! All right, get ready because coming up next, Knott's Berry Farm tickets with a brain buster.

trash. According to the survey I'm looking at right here, little more than 20% of us admit we did this over the weekend. It is a three-lettered word. Ooh. What could I possibly be talking about? I'm going to you, caller 25. Again, according to a survey just came out, little more than 20% of us admit we did this over the Father's Day weekend. It is a three-letter word. Get it right and you win, caller 25. Good luck.

0: before you go, there's something I want you to have.
1: Oh, it's beautiful. But wait a minute, isn't this...
0: Yeah, yes it is.
1: But I thought the old lady dropped it into the ocean in the air.
0: Well, baby, I went down and got it for you.
1: Aw, you shouldn't have.

0: It's time for the Jeff Pope Brain Buster.
1: All right, all this week, Knott's Berry Farm. With this Brain Buster question, four tickets to Knott's. So apparently a little more than 20% of us did this over the Father's Day weekend. It is a three-letter word, okay? Get it right. You got the tickets. And who's this?
2: The one and only.
1: The man, Dwayne, in 29 Palms. Now, I don't know how you're going to get this because I know you don't have any children. So Father's Day for you is just another Sunday in the week, right? So I want to see if you can get this because you have an ability to guess the right answers. You have this innate strength to simply pull answers out of your buttocks. And I apologize to everybody for that visual I just handed you. But in this survey that just came out, Dwayne, in this survey, slightly more than 20% of us admit we did this over the Father's Day weekend. It is a three-letter word, Dwayne. For your four-pack of tickets to Knott's Berry Farm, what am I talking about?
2: Going for a run in the morning to get away from the kids for Father's Day.
1: I love that answer. He's going for a run to get away from the children. Great answer. Good answer. Good answer. Good answer. Is it run? No, that is not it. I don't even think 20% of Americans even run anymore. Not a bad guess, though. That is not a bad guess. KDFM, good morning. And who's this?
3: Hi, good morning, Jeff. This is Anna from Ontario, California.
1: Yeah, the one in California! As opposed to the one in Canada. I'm not a fan of that Ontario. But thank you, Anna. Thank you for representing. So I don't know what plans or what you ended up doing over the weekend, but in this survey I'm looking at right here, a little more than 20% of us admit we did this over the weekend. It is a three-letter word. For your tickets to Knott's Berry Farm, what am I talking about?
3: Okay, so I did a lot of watching, like, the World Cup matches, because that's what's going on, and it's very exciting.
1: Okay.
3: But after watching, you know, there was four games yesterday. I think after the second or third game, my little one took a nap, so I decided to go take a nap, but it was a very short nap, so I'm going to go with nap.
1: She's going with nap. That is a great answer.
4: Good answer! Good answer!
1: Especially if you're watching, Belgium versus Iran finish in a 0-0 draw, you might have gotten a nap during that game. Is it nap? That is the right answer. You win.
3: Oh, we did?
1: You did. That is the right answer. 22% of us admit we napped at some part this past weekend, and because you knew that, because you napped after watching World Cup, you've got a four-pack of tickets to Knott's Berry Farm.
3: Oh my goodness, I am just laughing right now. I can't be too loud because the kids are still sleeping.
1: So what? Wow, they must have watched a lot of soccer yesterday.
3: Oh, we did. We did. We watched everything. On Saturday, we watched it with my dad, so with their grandpa,
1: right,
3: on my side. And then yesterday, it was with my father-in-law, so with the other grandpa. So, yeah, we're all into it. It was just exciting. It was so exciting to watch.
1: Nice. So then I don't have to tell you then that Lionel Messi is playing at 10 o'clock, right?
3: Oh, no, you don't. They're ready. They're going to be up.
1: Okay, I just mentioned. I just wanted to bring that up. Well, congratulations, all right?
3: Oh, my God, that's amazing. Thank you so much, Jeff. You're awesome.
1: No, thank you, Anna. By the way, I was watching World Cup with my dad for Father's Day. And is anyone else tired who actually follows the sport? Tired of having to explain how offsides work? I'm like, Dad, it's that last defender. Come on, follow that guy. Oh, your next chance, Knott's Berry Farm 4-pack coming up at 9 o'clock when I could call out your name. Call me back within 11 minutes and you win. If you're not a VIP member, you can become one by texting VIP to 951-676-1013.
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1: Rancho Cucamonga, we still have a crash involving a semi in your right lane. 210 eastbound after Carnelian Street, but for now it still looks like there are no delays. However, if you are in Ontario, bit of a slowdown following a crash on your right shoulder. 10 westbound before 4th Street.
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I'd like to offer an apology. I'd mentioned that the VIP Monday prize, I got it wrong. The VIP Monday prize is Benson Boone. I'll be giving away Benson Boone concert tickets at 9 if you're a VIP. You know, wants to see Benson Boone? Talia. It's her 8th birthday today. Happy birthday, Talia. And your mom and your dad and Tyler all love you. And yes, since it is your birthday, you get Benson Boone. Good morning to you. I'm so

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Happy Monday. Welcome to Star of the Grind and hooking you up with your Knott's Berry Farm 4-pack of tickets. So be ready. We'll have them all week long. You want to spend summertime at Knott's, we're going to get you taken care of. 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

0: their name, or you hear your friend's name. Figure you've let a friend, hey, I know you're in a meeting right now. They just said your name on Katie. Call back. We'll go to the concert together. Okay, again, that's Benson Boone, Crypto.com Arena on August the 10th. And I don't know if you went to see Toy Story 5 over the weekend. Biggest opening of the year for any movie. Brought in $160 million. I know it was a popular movie because my wife and I were on the way back from Ontario on Saturday. So we're heading east on the 60. And you can see the Rubidoux Drive-In from the freeway. And we're passing by probably about 8:30-ish. And that parking lot was jammed. And there was a traffic jam of cars trying to get in. So that drive-in was absolutely packed. Just packed. Meanwhile, other things that happened over the weekend.
1: Open wide for some soccer!
0: Yeah, if you missed it, both Mexico and the United States won their groups and advanced to the round of 32. They each have a game remaining. That has never happened for either country. Have you caught the fever like Anna in Ontario?
2: Oh, we did. We did. We watched everything on Saturday. We watched it with my dad, so with their grandpa, uh-huh. on my side. And then yesterday, it was with my father-in-law, so with the other grandpa. So, yeah, we're all into it. It was just exciting. It was so exciting to watch.
0: Nice. So she's caught the fever. Meanwhile, Elmo felt the need to issue a statement. Now, Elmo was put on blast during the NBA Finals because Elmo would not pick a team between the Knicks and the Spurs. He just said, I want both teams to win. I want them both to have a good time. Folks weren't having that. So now that comes the World Cup, Elmo, are you ready to make a decision? Are you ready to make a statement?
3: Just to be clear, Elmo wants Team USA to win, okay?
0: Okay.
3: But Elmo loves everybody, just to be clear.
0: Okay, I gotcha.
3: Don't make this a thing.
0: Okay.
3: Thank you.
0: All right.
3: Elmo loves you, and Elmo loves you, and Elmo loves you, and Team USA. And everybody who's playing.
0: Gotcha. The Jeff Pope Show. I do want to point out Lionel Messi, the most popular athlete on the planet, and Argentina kick off at 10 o'clock, so plan accordingly. And since it's Monday, you know, Confessions with the Pope. Your chance to get something off your chest, something that's been bothering you. I've got to make a confession. My dad and I may have upset some people in the Upland and Rancho Cucamonga area, so I'll be making a confession coming up in a couple minutes, and I've already got my listeners on hold ready to confess to you. And they're coming up next, right here at KDFM.
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1: Heavy in Corona. Looks like a crash is stuck on your center divider, 91 westbound after Auto Center Drive, and heavy from 6th Street. And moving into Ontario, it also looks like a current stall is partially blocking your 60 westbound off ramp to Vineyard Avenue.
2: A warm day in store for your Monday. Plenty of sunshine today, a high of 90 degrees.
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0: It's time for Confessions with the Pope. Confessions
1: with the Pope. I always start off Monday's show with a confession, something off your chest to start the week. And I don't know if there's something on your mind you've been sitting on. I want to confess that my dad and I were extremely loud and obnoxiously loud yesterday. I hung out with him for Father's Day, and he wanted to go cruising in his convertible, so I'm riding in the passenger, and he was blasting this music. Like, it was obnoxiously loud as we cruised up and down Foothill Boulevard between Upland and Rancho, and we cruised downtown Upland. Like,

0: based on something written 50 years ago. Uh-huh. I want to see a truly original movie, you know, something that hasn't been done a million times already.
1: All right, well, Toy Story 5 made $160 million this weekend, so that ain't going to happen. Biggest movie of the year so far, so sorry about that, Eric. Allison in Riverside, so you made a startling discovery this weekend?
2: I was cleaning out my spice cabinet, and I found a bottle of garlic powder that had expired in 2009.
1: Whoa! All the way back from 2009?
2: It had survived 3 moves, 2 apartments, and somehow was still sitting there like it paid rent.
1: Like it was paying rent from 2009. All right, lastly, Elvis in Winchester. Let me hear your confession.
3: I was named after Elvis Presley because my grandmother was a huge fan.
1: Right.
3: And every family gathering somehow turns into an Elvis story. Mind you, I am a woman named Elvis.
1: Yes, I picked up on that. I wonder how many times you have to share that story. Like you're the DMV. Elvis? Yeah, my grandmother was a huge fan. I was named after him every time. Thank you, Elvis. Thank you for coming clean in Winchester. And let me know why you're named Elvis.
4: Katie.

FM, and Jeff Pope with you. All right, coming up in the weird news. Okay, see what Rod Stewart brought on stage with him? Okay, maybe there was a good reason he canceled that show in San Diego. And the price of groceries isn't the only thing stinging in Moreno Valley. Plus, something that could only happen in Florida and nowhere else on Father's Day. I've got it next, right here on KDFM.

0: weird news.
1: I just got some really weird news.
2: That is weird.
3: All right, I don't know if you heard weird stuff over the weekend. What Rod Stewart had to bring on stage, which may justify the fact he canceled a show recently in Chula Vista. And if you had tickets to that, you may have been one of the ones who were really upset because he cancels his show claiming that he had laryngitis, upper respiratory infection, couldn't perform. This was a Friday night. And he canceled the show about an hour before it started. There are folks still standing in line to get tickets. Okay. Next day, though, he posts video on Instagram. He and his family, they're flying to the World Cup. They're in Boston. They're having a great time. And folks are like, hey, when did you cancel that show? So apparently, Friday night, he's performing on stage in Utah. And they had to bring out an oxygen tank. Apparently, he was seen using the piano, stage barriers, and even a pole for support. Now, at one point, crew members wheeled out an oxygen tank and gave him breathing treatment. You know, there's a time and a place for oxygen tanks at a concert. For example, the wife and I went to see Sean Cassidy at the Fox Theater in Riverside recently. You know, teen heartthrob Sean Cassidy. I'm sure you remember this club banger.
4: Later on, I'm on the end, my heart sits still. Run.
3: Okay, trust me. There were plenty of oxygen tanks in the crowd. I mean, I was easy the youngest person there. I'm not going to lie. Okay? There just weren't any on the stage. But I give Rod Stewart his props for continuing to go, even with an oxygen tank. I'll say that is absolutely gangsta. That is straight gangsta. All right? Also, over the weekend, apparently, price of groceries isn't the only thing that stings, as many people found out while shopping at an Aldi there in Moreno Valley, right there on Day Street. They had to run for cover because they were attacked by a swarm of bees. It was so bad, three people had to be hospitalized. And yes, we had our hidden microphones there.
5: Bees! Oh. Bees! Bees in the car! Bees everywhere!
3: No.
5: God, they're huge! They're ripping my flesh off!
6: Tammy, roll around on the ground!
5: Forget that, I'm starting to swell up!
7: Save yourself! Don't be the hero!
5: They're huge and they're sting crazy!
6: We'll come back later and check on you!
8: Yeah, in a while.
7: Save yourself!
5: Your firearms are useless against them!
3: I can't believe three people had to be hospitalized because the bees stinging in the parking lot there on Day Street. Just be careful next time. And are you ready for something that can only happen in Florida and nowhere else? So it's early Father's Day, and police catch a couple of dudes street racing. Again, this is early Sunday, early Father's Day. Now, thanks to the magic of the officer's body cam, we can listen in on this conversation.
9: So is there any reason you guys are street racing? Because you're 110 and he's 125.
3: Dang, that is fast. 110 and 125?
10: That guy, he swerved at me, and he shouldn't have done that.
9: Okay.
10: I am out just having a little ride in my favorite car.
3: Okay, did I mention that dude is 85? 85! He can't even legally drive his age, and he was doing 110, and he lost.
11: Deputies say William Bosworth was going 110 miles per hour in a 45 zone.
3: God, that's what I call an active senior, doing 110 in a 45?
11: The driver of that Corvette, a 57-year-old man, was later stopped. He allegedly hit 125 miles per hour.
3: Are you kidding me? Okay, what is the weirdest thing about this? That one dude's doing 125, the other guy's doing 110? Or that one guy is 85 and the other is 47? 85, 47, doing the math in my head, 84, carry the 5. This is like 142. I mean, what are we doing here? Would it have been easier to just go drag racing in golf carts?
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1: Corona, a crash is stuck on your center divider, 91 westbound after Auto Center Drive, and it's going to be heavy from Maple Street until further notice. And in Ontario, a crash remains on your right shoulder, a little bit so as well, 60 westbound before Grove Avenue.
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All right, it is VIP Monday. For your tickets to see Benson Boone at Crypto.com Arena on August the 10th, I am looking for Maria Montoya. All right, Maria, you've got 11 minutes to call me back and claim your Benson Boone concert tickets. 951-676-1013. Maria, good luck to you.

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1: Yeah, yeah.
2: The best variety.

0: line on this VIP Monday. Good morning.
1: Good morning. You just called my name on the radio.
0: Wait. You're Maria Montoya.
1: Yes, I am Maria Montoya.
0: Okay, I need you to prove you are Maria Montoya. Okay, give me the area code of your phone.
1: 909.
0: Okay, well, that could have been a lucky guess. I mean, that's basically half our listeners. Okay, tell it. Give me the next two numbers after 909.
1: Okay. I'm so nervous.
0: I know, this is big deal. If you can remember your cell phone number, you will get these Benson Boone tickets. So we figured 909, give me the next two numbers. Next two numbers.
1: It's 840.
0: You got it! I've heard enough! You got it! Benson Boone! Yay! VIP Monday! And you, Maria Montoya, are a winner.
1: Thank you so much.
0: So since you're a VIP, you've got a pair of tickets. You get to check out Benson Boone, Crypto.com Arena, August the 10th. And since you're winning from work, why don't you go ahead and give your workplace a shout out? Give them a little bit of love for allowing you to win radio contests while you're technically clocked in.
1: Sure, I work for Amazon. It's amazing.
0: Yeah, Amazon, number one employer in the Inland Empire. Thank you, Amazon, for keeping the local economy running. And thank you for all you do, Maria.
1: Thank you so much. I'm sorry.

music, more variety. Happy first Monday of summer, officially. And it's slightly warmer than it was over the weekend. About some parts of the IE will hit 90. I know Temecula only going to be about 82. Just beautiful and gorgeous. And another quick shout-out, Maria Montoya of Colton. VIP Monday winner. She scored her tickets. Benson Boone and Crypto.com Arena for August 10th. You heard her name.

you might want to handle your social media. It's also National Onion Rings Day. And yes, there is a song dedicated to National Kissing Day and National Onion Rings Day falling on the same day. And for you, we present it without commercial interruption on Katie.

0: up in minutes, how your dating life might be getting derailed before the date even starts, and I'll tell you by what. Coming up next.
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1: Still looking heavy this morning in Corona. It crashes on your center diviner, and we're waiting to see if CHP will hold all lanes suit 91 westbound after Auto Center Drive. And Ontario is delayed as well with a crash on your right shoulder 60 westbound before Grove Avenue.
2: A warm day in store for your Monday. Plenty of sunshine today, a high of 90 degrees.
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1: So your dating life might be getting derailed before the date even starts by your car. Check this out. A new survey found that 73% of singles, an overwhelming majority, think the way you take care of your car reflects how you take care of yourself. And 67%, so we're talking two-thirds, say a messy car screams messy life. In fact, one out of four people admit they have cut off a date short because their date's car was an utter disaster. Think about that. A quarter basically said they'd rather date somebody who took them on an Omnitrans bus than actually take them in their own vehicle because there were fries down there on the

0: 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Let's do something. Let's make a bet.
1: I want more music. I love it.
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0: summer. It feels more like summer, I'll say. About 90 degrees here in San Bernardino, only 82 in Temecula. But that means you can start spending your summer at Knott's Berry Farm. We're giving away tickets all this week, all day long. I mentioned Knott's Berry Farm, and now line one is ringing. Good morning.
1: Any tickets?
0: Any tickets? Oh, I heard something about tickets. I need to call. By the way, I'm doing great, and yes, those Knott's Berry Farm tickets will be reappearing later on today. Could be happening with Mike Dillinger, who's coming in next, filling in for Mamma Mia. Could happen with Chris Donovan in the afternoon. But they definitely will be making a reappearance here on KDFM.
1: For the Knott's Berry Farm.
0: Yeah, Knott's Berry Farm, as opposed to what? I'm not sure. Maybe Dillinger can fill you in when he comes in. By the way, happy belated Father's Day to Mr. Dillinger, who's filling in for Mamma Mia, who's still enjoying her vacation. And Michael also wants to hook you up. He's got a $50 gift card on a Hawaiian barbecue he'll be giving away during the retro lunch hour. By the way, if you want to get in a request for Cyndi Lauper, it is her birthday today. Have that ready. Mike's ready to go. It's coming in next. And until tomorrow morning, may all your pain be champagne.
2: Still looking heavy this morning in Corona. It crashes on your Senator Viner, and we're waiting to see if CHP will hold all lanes soon. 91 westbound after Auto Center Drive. And Ontario is delayed as well with a crash on your right shoulder, 60 westbound before Grove Avenue.
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More music, more variety. What's happening? Good morning. Mike Dillinger, punched in with you. Gonna get you through part of the week. Mama Mia on vacation. And you're stuck with me, all right? It's gonna be a great day. I hope you guys all had a great Father's Day for all the pops out there. We'll talk about the worst possible Father's Day gifts coming up in just a matter of minutes. I worked all week, and I was at the San Diego County Fair all weekend, so it was a good time, right? Let you know how that went. Right now, it's Cranberries. It's Dreams. It's KDFM. Good morning.

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0: 93.9. Good morning, Mike Dillinger, hanging out with you. Survived Father's Day. I know, I'm glad you did too. I worked all week. I was at the San Diego County Fair playing on their beer garden stage, then late night, 10 o'clock after party shift. But shouts out to the fair for putting me in there. It was a lot of fun. Shouts out to Good Charlotte, the band, for reposting my story. That was kind of a cool little emo highlight for me. The only thing that happened on the downside of that whole thing was people showed up at my stage where I was playing at for the after party, expecting Benji and the rest of the Good Charlotte family to be hanging out with me as well. I was telling Pope this morning that I was really hoping that Cameron Diaz was going to hang out because, you know, she's married into the Good Charlotte family. So it was pretty cool. It was a good time, right? Going to be out there all summer long as well. Father's Day. What is the worst possible Father's Day gift idea ever? I got some pretty cool things. I got some cool dad joke t-shirts that my kids customize. And since AI is a thing, you can put your face on it. Dude, look just like me. But imagine opening your Father's Day gift and finding out that you're like, what, 12% Irish, 8% Puerto Rican, and 100% not ready for the rest of the conversation. I guess there were some news reports last week all over the weekend that weighed in on the potential risk and rewards for gifting DNA test kits for Father's Day. I guess a DNA test is not necessarily a paternity test, but if your dad's not expecting it, there's definitely some Jerry Springer stuff, you know? The potential rewards are, it could seem like a unique, fun gift idea, but one of those things someone might like, but some other people may not like it for themselves. And exploring family history can be fun and inspiring. It's been fun for me, too. And then I found out that my great-great-grandfather was some Cuban revolutionary, which I don't really know what side of that revolution he was on, but apparently he's in the history books. And I don't think he was a good dude. Anyways, a lot of downsides, though. Uncovering secrets that are sad and unsettling. And once they're known, they cannot be unknown. So those are the risks of getting a DNA test as a gift sometimes. I did find out that my mother was part of a love triangle, which is not surprising, with my grandmother. But she's like one of seven kids, apparently. And apparently we were on the other end of that love triangle, so they don't talk to us at all. But I did uncover that with a DNA test. All right, this is a beautiful day. It's Monday. We're all back at it. Coming up, going to hook you up some Linkin Park. Also, the retro lunch. We've got some Ono Hawaiian barbecue coming up, all right? The 12 o'clock hour, so make sure you guys all stay close, all right? It's KDFM. Good morning.
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0: Bananarama, Cruel Summer. 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More music, more variety. What's happening? It's Mike Dillinger hanging out with you now. Mama Mia out on vacation. And you're probably going to be stuck with me all the way till Thursday. Just received word that her flight's coming in really late. So, hey, I'm on deck, okay? I got this handled. Independence Day celebrations are going to be happening all throughout, you know, our country. And 4th of July this year is on a Saturday, which is pretty cool. But other cities around us are doing some Independence Day celebrations, maybe like a weekend before. So shouts out to the city of Menifee. They're going to be doing their Independence Day celebration this Saturday. Is it this Saturday already? Jeez. On the 27th. So it's going to be happening over at Wheatfield Park. And it'll have a day of festivities. There's going to be like a band out there and all this other good stuff going on. Got my buddy DJ Revenue going to hold on the fort for the DJ services out on the Wheatfield baseball field. And I think everything kind of kicks off right at 9 o'clock with the celebration. So make sure you guys come on out, man. We have a nice little lineup of people, bands out there. Fat Cat Swinger Band. 9 p.m., the fireworks fire off. And then all day of food trucks and games for the kids and all that good stuff, right? And then you fast forward to actual 4th of July. Everything from like Lake Elsinore doing their fireworks spectacular. Riverside's doing stuff up at Mount Rubidoux. Mo Val's got their celebration. And don't forget about San Bernardino, man. Got the block party on Benson. Victorville's got their thing going on. Big Bear's going to be firing some stuff off in Lake Arrowhead. So we'll get the complete lineup up on our page at kdfm.com, all right? Got details about your Knott's Berry Farm tickets. Also got a request for some Madonna. Also got a request for some Shaboozy. If you want to text in to get your shout-out request, feel free to do so. 951-676-1013. That's 951-676-1013. 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

0: Andy, we are KDFM 101.3, 103.9. What's happening? It's Mike Dillinger in for Mia this week, and it would be an unbelievable sight to see beautiful Houston mountains, because Houston's about 50 feet above sea level and among the flattest major metropolitan areas in the U.S. The BBC has hosted the World Cup studio show last week, and shortly after a match at the Houston Stadium. And now the AI-generated image of the Houston skyline is in the background, which is mostly accurate, except one big major thing. They've put mountains, rolling foothills and mountains, on the left side, which they don't exist in Houston. I guess the BBC hasn't commented yet, but not surprisingly, though, it did not take long for the locals to notice it immediately, and it's now going viral, putting up comments like, "The Houston mountains are actually gorgeous this time of year." Another one says that they should do this. Just build some mountains. Good for tourism. And coincidentally, there was actually a Reddit thread about this a few years ago. What would you like to have in Houston? And someone put mountains. Also, another person put, "I wonder if the weather is cooler in the Houston mountains." And another great one is, "How good is the skiing in Houston?" So, good job, BBC. Way to fake the funk right there, you know? If you want to get your shout-out or requests, hit us up. 951-676-1013. 951-676-1013 for your shout-outs or requests. It's Mike Dillinger getting you through the midday. Coming up, going to hook you up some Alanis Morissette. I have a request. Looking for your husband, Ray, on deck next. It's KDFM.
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1: I wanted to shout out Maria and Ruth that work for the Hemet Unified School District. 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
0: Ooh, man, nothing like scraping the paint off the curbs in the Hemet sun. 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

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Happy birthday to Cindy Lauper. And shouts out to Angela up in Menifee, one of my neighbors up there, just because we all live in the same city. Wanting to blast her loud and proud, right? Here's your girls just

0: 11:48. Mike Dillinger in for Mama Mia, who's out on vacation this week. Let's take a quick look at some of your news in the world. Concert trends that need to end. Olivia Rodrigo's up in the news, and I guess she's talking about how fans are wearing diapers to keep their spot in the front row. Not only is it gross for the people around them, but even for the performers. She says that while she was on stage, she's been to certain concerts and certain festivals where people are wearing diapers just so they can stay in the front row. And that has been, you know, the ultimate experience for them as a guest and also a performer. She says that she could actually smell the number one or number two or whatever is just sitting there just soaking up in those thighs. Another diaper news, though. The latest trend is happening with some parental circles. Wool diapers. Yeah, not just the cloth ones, which supposedly can last a month without being washed. They can cost about $40 to $100. You only need a few of those, but I don't know. I just don't think that wool diapers are a thing for anybody. A lot of itching. Speaking of lunch, though, coming up, we have your retro lunch. We're hooking you up with your food. Got details about that coming up. If you want to get your request in for the retro lunch, hit me up, 951-676-1013, and get your shout-outs and or your requests on. You can text in as well, all right? 951-676-1013. It's KDFM. Hello.
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0: Show lunch request coming up. Okay, I know it was calling in and said I'm hungry, I want my gift card. It's not happening right now, but it's gonna happen in this hour, so make sure they'll stay close. But I have your $50 gift card to Ono Hawaiian Barbecue coming up in this hour, so make sure you guys just stay close and I'll let you know when it's time to call in to win. All right, it's not right now, but it's coming up. Make sure y'all stay close. Good. Check in with Alan on the line real quick. Wants some Billy Idol, but also wants to do a quick little shout out. What up, man?
1: Yes, I want to do a shout out to my fiance, Kim, and her work. She works at Arrowhead Fontana Family Health, and she's just working away, and I want to say hi, and I love her, and I can't wait to marry you on October 24th, and I get to live up there early with her.
0: There you go. 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

0: Little Prince, 1999, KDFM, 101.3 and 103.9. More music, more variety. What's happening? It's the Retro Lunch Hour. My name is Mike Dillinger, hanging out with you. Mia out on vacation. And I come bearing gifts. Going to get you all laced up with your $50 gift card. But speaking of food real quick, gotta check out this news, man. Chick-fil-A just got bumped down from the number one spot after more than a decade, which means that somewhere on Facebook right now, there's somebody up there, probably a grown man, crying about it on one of the talk pages for the city. 14-paragraph essay on chicken sandwiches. And it'll probably end with, you know, most of you guys won't share this post. Those shared posts, you know what I mean, right? Okay, never mind. Anyways, so researchers say that customers are focusing more on consistency, reliability, food quality, and overall value than simply looking for the lowest prices. So according to the customer satisfaction index, Jersey Mike's is now the highest rated quick service restaurant in America. So the sandwich chain scored an 84 out of 100, edging out Chick-fil-A. So Jersey Mike's in the top spot right there for their ingredients. Jimmy John's, Panda Express right behind them at 3 and 4. Top 5 burger spots: Burger King, Culver's, Sonic, Wendy's, and Five Guys. The top 5 chicken spots are Chick-fil-A, Raising Cane's, Wingstop, and Popeyes. The top 4 sandwiches: Jersey Mike's, Jimmy John's, Subway, and Arby's. And the top 4 pizza spots: Papa John's Pizza, Pizza Hut, Domino's, and Little Caesars. 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That's 951-676-1013 for the Retro Lunch. I know we always say caller 11. It's tradition. It's kind of like the radio station thing to do. But you know what? I feel like counting. So let's do caller 23. How's that? Caller 23. I'm going to hook you up with your $50 gift card to Ono Hawaiian Barbecue for the Retro Lunch, right? Coming up next, we're going to slap you upside the head with some Counting Crows. We've got MJ by request, Madonna's up there, and we're going to see if your hips are lying. Shakira on deck next. It's KDFM.
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0: What up, Ronald? How you doing today?
1: Pretty good. How about you?
0: Good, good, good. 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
1: Awesome.
0: Gonna hook you up with a $50 gift card to Ono Hawaiian Barbecue. 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
1: I'm in Rialto, and actually right up the block is an Ono Hawaiian Barbecue.
0: There you go. You have a good time. Have some good grub. I hope you enjoy it. 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

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Don't forget, we are going to be on the streets on Wednesday, 5 to 7 p.m. with Jeff Pope for the morning show at EOS in Redlands on Alabama Street, right? 5 to 7 p.m. this Wednesday. We'll see you out there with Jeff Pope, right? Here's

0: 1039. More music, more variety. What's happening? It's Mike Dillinger in for Mamma Mia. Taking a quick look at some of the news in the world, man. Carlos Mencia was arrested the other day. And I know what you're thinking. Joke theft. But he's been accused of stealing from the state of California. District Attorney's Office held a press conference the other day to announce Mencia's arrest for failing to report $8.7 million in income. And they say that he owes $300,000 plus interest and penalties. The DA says that Mencia was contacted almost 80 times between 2019 and 24. And I guess he ghosted him. So he also called Mencia one of California's biggest tax delinquents. Come on, Ned, say it ain't so. So he's facing 12 counts for 6 of his personal taxes and 6 for his businesses. So he could face 10 years in prison. His bail set up at $250,000. He'll be arraigned sometime today. IRS is also after Mencia. They filed a lien back in 2021 claiming that he had not paid his taxes for 3 years and still owes them $1.2 million, man. So, hate when that happens, man. Coming up, going to hook you up with some Rick Astley, Never Gonna Give You Up, and also gonna hook you up with some Lola Young, Messy by Request. It's KDFM.
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0: Taylor Swift by request from Ritza down in Rancho Bernardo. It's happening. It's KDFM 101.3, 103.9. Hopefully you guys had a great, happy Father's Day. A lot of people were talking about the top five things a dad would say that he would want for Father's Day. Alone time in his garage, the project car. Some people said a bucket of beer. No cans, mind you, though. Just a bucket of beer, maybe a hose attached to his mouth. Some people said enough hair so he doesn't have to put any more sunscreen on his head. I would love that. Can I get my luscious curly locks back, please? Zero interruptions during football. That's one you have to wait for when it comes football season. Mom to squeeze his arm and tell him how strong he is for opening that jar of spaghetti sauce. Someone else wrote in and said Taylor Sheridan shows, like Yellowstone, more of them. A blanket. Blanket pardon for burping. All that good stuff, so. Did you guys get what you wanted for Father's Day? I did. I worked. I worked the whole time. It was great. I was at the San Diego County Fair, played on the beer garden stage for a little bit, then 10 o'clock at night. So that's where I'm doing most of the nights throughout the summer till July 5th, San Diego County Fair. So it's going to be a good time. So, 4th of July is up around the corner. A lot of Independence Day celebrations happening around town. Don't forget Moreno Valley. Has their fireworks show coming up on 4th of July, which is a Saturday this year. Temecula's doing one. See, Temecula, Ronald Reagan Sports Park, I believe. We have one this Saturday out in Menifee with the city of Menifee. They do an early Independence Day celebration. So make sure you guys come out there. Check the line, get all the details for that one, right? Shouts out to Luke. Got a request for the Pesh Mode. Martha's asking about her Knott's tickets. Those are coming up with Chris Donovan. Make sure you guys stay close to that, all right? Gonna hook you up with Depeche for Luke, also Shawn Mendes and Sublime. We are KDFM.
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0: Olivia Dean, so easy. 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My name is Mike Dillinger. I'm hanging out with you guys all week. Mamma Mia out on vacation, but she does return at the end of the week. So hopefully we'll see her probably Friday, I think. So, yeah, she'll be back. She'll tell you about her amazing trip, all right? Hey, I know a lot of people are hitting me up right now asking for these Switchfoot tickets at the Wiltern. Happening, what, October 25th this year? So you have a chance to win your tickets coming up with Chris Donovan, all right? Which is going to happen after 3 o'clock. So make sure you guys all stay close. This is going to ruffle some feathers. Someone on Reddit just put out the worst city you've been to in the United States of America. Yeah. And these folks did not hold back. And it's going to upset some folks that are here locally because, well, some spots here in SoCal hit the spot. Number one, they put Cincinnati. They just said, I hated Cincinnati. Salt Lake City came in second place. Said, I don't know why, it just gives me the creeps. Number three. You ready for this one? This one's here in SoCal-ish. Barstow, California. They said it's hideous and it looks like Mad Max's wasteland. Well, they weren't wrong. Sorry, Barstow. Camden, the absolute zero of New Jersey. Someone else says, a friend of mine lives out in New Orleans and she says it's the best thing about the hurricane is that it floods a few inches and cleans up the streets for everybody. Pretty gross. Toledo, Ohio came in sixth place. Physical representation of depression, they said. Seventh place, Daytona Beach. Disappointed this person so much for somewhat famous beach town. They expected it so much more, but it's pretty run down. Yeah. Isn't that the old place where they used to have all the spring breaks at? Number eight, Los Angeles. You feel the smog sticking to your skin. You know what? Whenever people come out to the West Coast for like weddings that I do, they're like, hey, we should go to LA beaches or San Diego beaches. I'm like, go to San Diego beaches. There's no reason to visit LA. Someone also put up Springfield, Illinois. The responses were Springfield, Missouri, Massachusetts, and Springfield, Oregon. So Springfield all the way around is obviously a bad idea. And one city that hit us hard here, San Bernardino, for the Breaking Bad feels, I guess, is what they label it as. So there you go. Top cities that people hate online. All right. Gonna hook you up with some Cure after the break. Also got a request for Adele. We are KDFM. Hello.
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Janet with Nasty, KDFM 101.3, 103.9. We are hitting the streets this Thursday, bringing you Jeff Pope to the city of Redlands, 5 to 7 p.m. at EOS Fitness over on Alabama. Make sure you guys come on by. Jeff will be loaded down with all your KDFM gear. You want to miss out, right? Redlands, this Thursday. We'll see you there. Here's Killers.

0: Hopefully you guys are having a decent Monday. It's Monday, right? Yeah, it's Monday. And we survived the weekend. Father's Day just happened yesterday. Had a good time. I was playing a double shift at the Tenio County Fair, so I was at the Paddock Stage Beer Garden, rocking the house for a little bit, and then I had to do the after party at nighttime. It was a good time. Those of you that were out there, thanks for hanging out, right? I know a lot of the dads had a good time out there as well. A couple dance battles versus dad. It was pretty cool. A lot of people claim that their dads are way more low-key about Father's Day than moms are, you know? But there's plenty of ways to show dad love and appreciation. Like, one is keeping his good secrets. There's a thread going on online about this. I guess one dad said that he was up late playing a Zelda game, woke up his 8-year-old son at night on a school night, snuck him downstairs so he could see the secret level he found, the secret passageway, just so they can, you know, have that moment, and then sent him off to bed, you know? Another dad said that his 50-year-old son needed some water during a barbecue because he was struggling to swallow some dry chicken, and he needed something to wash down. The only thing is, though, the dad had a beverage, and the only beverage he had online or in hand was a margarita. So he offered his kid a sip, and his kid ended up pounding the whole thing. I'm not advising on that one. Another father took both kids out around 13 years old to show them how to drive just some big empty parking lot. They enjoyed it a lot. And they agreed to keep it a secret from mom. But I think I'm probably the worst of them all, you know? I mean, when it's time to go to bed, I mean, I have conversations with my youngest. And then what my family calls too much information conversations, where I over-explain everything and then freak her out before bed. Just trying to be real with my kids, you know? I'm also that dad that likes to hear him laugh and giggle before going to bed. So we'll watch ridiculous videos on Instagram together. But again, I'm the one that overstimulates everybody in the house before going to sleep, but they're supposed to be winding down. So yeah, that's where I land. I'm a girl dad. And my girls, they're a bunch of snitches, man. They totally sell me out in a heartbeat. Hey, if you guys are online, make sure you guys follow us on Instagram, right? At 1013Katie. That's 1013Katie on Instagram. We could use some extra followers. Plus, a lot of people are asking, like, you know, hey, when these ticks are coming up, you know, what are we doing with it? Give it away for the retro lunch. We post this stuff up on our Instagram, right? So check it out. 1013Katie on Instagram. Follow us. We'll let you know what's happening. Coming up, MJ, AJR. Also got a request for some Brianna. Next, KDFM.
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AJR is going to be rocking the stage down in San Diego at the San Diego County Fair. You guys want to check it out? Pretty cool. Meantime, right now, Bruno Mars. This is Risk It All. 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
0: You know, her music videos are kind of funny, though. My kids like them because she offs a guy at the end of every music video. They think it's hilarious. Like, it's her trademark. Makes me feel a little bit uncomfortable, but just roll with it for now. It's KDFM. Here's Lenny.

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My name is Blake Dillinger. I'm out of your ear sockets as we creep up to 3 o'clock.

0: tickets to Knott's Berry Farm family four packs. And a bunch of other great music happening here at KDFM, right? I'm still in for Mia this week, so you're stuck with me tomorrow and Wednesday. And it looks like maybe even Thursday. We'll see. Both of you guys are going to have a great day, rest of your day. Hit me up on Instagram at Mikey Rocks, MikeyRoxx. Maybe I'll follow you back, right? Shouts out to Chris Donovan, too, by the way. He also a fellow Gemini. Had a birthday recently, so happy birthday again. Also, happy Father's Day, mijo. Hope you had a good time with the fam, right? All right, I'll see you guys a little bit later on. See you tomorrow morning, 10 o'clock. Right after the Popester. Later.
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Happy Monday. It's Chris Donovan checking in here. Be here till 7 o'clock. And thank you, Mikey D, for filling in for Mamma Mia. I know that guy. I've known that guy longer than I've known my wife, which is pretty crazy to say. But hang out with me. I've got a 4-pack of tickets to Knott's, and I have a pair of tickets to go see Switchfoot with Amberlynn at the World Tour. I'll tell you how you can win all that coming up here on KDFM. But the number you're going to need to keep handy, 951-676-1013. You got something on your mind, you can text me at any time.

0: 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More music, more variety. What's going on? It's Chris Donovan hanging out with you. Follow me on IG, Chris_Donovan, and happy Monday. Hopefully your weekend was pretty good. Happy Father's Day to all the fathers out there, including Mikey D. Hopefully, you know, you got spoiled a little bit. I was driving back from the river, so I was watching NASCAR in the backseat while my wife drove home. That was my Father's Day present. Not having to drive, but hang out with me. I have tickets to go see Switchfoot and Amber Lynn perform at the Wiltern October 25th. You want to go see those? You're just asking, or you're just waiting for me to ask you to call in. And then Knott's Berry Farm. We have a four-pack to give away this afternoon, and there's a cue to call when you hear that. You want to be caller 25 to 951-676-1013, and then you can go out and hang out with three of your favorite friends at Knott's Summertime Nights, plus the Calico Ghost Town. It's a pretty gnarly right now out there. Lots of shows, lots of rides, lots of cool things to do. Plus, congratulations to our VIP Monday winner, Maria from Colton. She's a first-time winner. She heard her name call up at 9 a.m. with Jeff Pope, and she scored herself a pair of tickets to go see Benson Boone at Crypto later on this year. So, you want to win some of this stuff, you're going to need this phone number, 951-676-1013. You can text me at any time. Something's on your mind. Hang out. Harry Styles on the way.
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3: Riverside. This is on the 60 eastbound right before the 215. We have good news. Earlier crash that was in lanes has been cleared, but the damage is done. Your drive is slow and go from just after Rubidoux Boulevard.
4: It's 89 degrees, sunny outside. Wind gusts are up to 14 miles per hour.
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White Snake, Here I Go Again. I vaguely remember that video being not long enough. What's up? It's Chris Donovan hanging out with you here on KDFM. Here's a Harry Styles song I promised you. It's called American Girls, and don't go anywhere because I still have this 4-pack to Knott's Berry Farm I'll be giving out before 6 o'clock today.

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off of my favorite Robin Hood soundtrack. Brian Adams, Everything I Do For You. What's up? It's Chris Donovan hanging out with you. And Olivia Rodrigo just announced a festival with all women. I'll tell you what that is coming up.

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0: Music industry titan Clive Davis passed away today at 94 years old at his home in Manhattan. He worked at Columbia Records, Artesia Records, and so many more. And in FIFA news, Germany, USA, and Mexico have all won their groups and have secured spots in bracket play, which starts Monday, June 29th. And Olivia Rodrigo just announced Daisy Chain Fields. It's a festival taking place on August 29th at Great Park in Irvine, California. Artists already on the docket include Chapel Roan, Doechii, Cat's Eye, Garbage, Stevie Nicks, Sarah McLachlan, and of course, Olivia Rodrigo. Pre-sale tickets will start on the 24th, which is Wednesday, and 100% of the proceeds will benefit organizations supporting women and girls. And Toy Story 5 had their series best weekend opening with $312 million globally. I still can't believe the first Toy Story came out when I was in high school. I'm Chris Donovan, and that's what's in my feed.
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8: Mira Loma. This is on the 60 eastbound right before Mission Boulevard. We have a crash on the right shoulder there. Your drive is slow and go from the 15. From the traffic center, I'm Brian Vance.
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Still have these Switchfoot tickets there. They're performing at the Will Turn in October. I'm going to be giving them out before 5 o'clock. Thank you, Whitney. So keep this number handy, 951-676-1013. Hosier's on the way.

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Have you seen the eaglets lately? We don't need to say eaglet anymore. These eagles are huge now. I think they're going to be flying soon. It's Chris Donovan hanging out with you here on KDFM, Vanessa Carlton.

0: 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It's Chris Donovan hanging out with you here on KDFM 101.3, 103.9. More music, more variety. Happy Monday. Hopefully your week's going by pretty good thus far. Nothing too horrible has happened. Hang out, because I will be giving out these Switchfoot tickets before the end of this hour. So hold on to this number, 951-676-1013. And I want to thank everyone that messaged me on Instagram, the 60s, for a chance at the 60s show happening at the Fox Riverside later on this year. Already contacted all the winners, so thank you so much for everyone that played with that. And Retro Lunch this week, Mikey D's filling in for Mamma Mia Monday through Thursday. And he's got Ono Hawaiian Barbecue. You got to go. If you win, you have to go get the Loco Moco. It's the best. It's one of my favorite Hawaiian dishes ever. And it's amazing. If you haven't had it before, it's rice, white rice, with a hamburger patty, and then a sunny side up egg, and brown gravy. And I know it sounds weird. It sounds like some, you know, a single guy only had a few things left in his fridge and put it all together, but it is amazing. Loco Moco. You should check it out. All right. Hang out with me. Like I said, switch tickets before 5.
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2: Mira Loma. This is on the 60 eastbound right before Mission Boulevard. We have a crash involving a big rig there. It's on the right shoulder. Your drive is starting to slow up from just before Milliken Avenue.
3: It's 89 degrees, sunny outside. Wind gusts are up to 14 miles per hour.
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Rumor has it that band might be the focus of a new stage show with their music. You know how they did with Alanis Morissette and stuff? Could be that was in sync here on KDFM and nothing like some Sublime on a Monday afternoon.

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1: The latest from Olivia Rodrigo, Drop Dead, and I'm guessing since she knows KDFM, she knows me, and I'm going to take that personally. It's a good song. Chris Donovan hanging out with you. These Switchfoot tickets are coming up here very, very soon, so make sure you're listening.

All right, let's do this. I'm looking for caller 10 right now to 951-676-1013. You're going to score yourself a pair of tickets to the Forever Now Tour with Switchfoot happening at the Wiltern October 25th with special guest Anne Berlin. I saw Anne Berlin at this University of Redlands years ago with X1039. Such a good band to see live along with Switchfoot. Switchfoot's awesome. So caller 10 right now to 951-676-1013. You're going to score these tickets. Good luck.

0: I'm Chris Donovan, taking you through your Monday afternoon here on KDFM 101.3, 103.9. But I'm looking for caller 10 right now to give a pair of tickets to go see Switchfoot perform with special guest Anne Berlin at the Wiltern October 25th. It's the Forever Now Tour. Let's go. Let's get caller 10. KDFM, who's this?
1: Robin.
0: Robin, where are you calling from?
1: Hesperia.
0: Well, Robin from Hesperia, happy Monday. You're caller 10. You win!
1: Yay! Thank you!
0: You are welcome. This is going to be a great show. I've seen them both perform, not together, but separately. Switchfoot with Anne Berlin at the Wiltern, October 25th. Have you seen either of those bands before?
1: No.
0: Oh, it's going to be a great show. You're going to have a great time. Make sure you tag us in photos. Your next shot of the pair of tickets to go see Switchfoot with Anne Berlin will be tomorrow on my show from 3 to 7 p.m. But don't forget, I still have a four-pack to give out to this place. I'll be giving them out before 6 o'clock.
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1: Cajon Pass, 15 southbound, right before the escape ramp. We have a crash there. It's out of lanes and on the right shoulder. CHP is on the scene. Watch out for some slowing from Ranchero Road.
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